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3: 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Just a government has been killed.
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1: Because we know that the children are our future, so we have all contributed to a great cause to make sure that our children are there. On behalf of the Uganda Cancer Institute, I warmly welcome you to the fourth edition of the Childhood Cancer Run, Color Run, and thank you to the Uganda Child Cancer Foundation, our partner, and every single one of you for standing with our children and us today. We all know that childhood cancer is a major challenge in this country, but it is treatable and curable when diagnosed early and treated well. Dr. Joyce has mentioned the challenges that our children have, that unfortunately for us, some of the children come from areas that are very far from here and they need a lot of social support. And that's the reason for this run.
0: Eyo nga tuvuddeyo luyingidde olunaku olwokusatu ng'ebitongole ebyokwerinda bikyagumbye maka g'abadde Speaker of Parliament Honorable Annette Anita Mong ag'enjawulo okuva ekika ekweto ekyokwaza amaka ge lwekyatandika ku lunaku olw'omukaaga mu maka ga gasangibwa e Nakasero. 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
2: You know, when you receive a complaint, it goes to the registry. The registry has to enter it in the system. They have to give it a file number. Then they have to send it to the complaint management desk. Then they send it to the respective officer who is supposed to handle. So like I have said, I received the complaint yesterday, and I have it on my table. So I am going to work on it.
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3: 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But you must stand firm.
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0: uno wano
5: Anita Among needs to clean her name
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5: Free corruption.
6: Thank you honorable Yon.
5: Give us space on the order paper to have this matter debated.
0: Tukirize tuogere ku nguzi.
5: 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The way.
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5: 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There is corruption in this parliament. We want this matter to be debated. Why are you running away from that debate?
0: Ngamugama nti twagala tuogere ku nguzi nebule twagala tuogere ko ensonga zino ozireta twagala tuzogere ku lwaki twagala tuogere ku nguzi
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4: 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And for the sake of MK, just assure MK, we will do whatever it takes.
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16: Omukulembeza kulembere gwangira America simulala Donald J. Trump. 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
3: 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And then the Parliament is going to cut some in
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0: other
3: of the country.
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8: 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That was nice. 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
8: 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Later on, of course, in those that were making some contribution. Na yet, siye yari ye yaman. 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
1: program Full Time Sports. 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
1: run out of the test tube. We have told you here. Anita Among is a test tube creature of Yoweri Kaguta Museveni, who was attempting now to run away, to grow wings, to become bigger, larger than life, that should not fit in the test tube. Now the wings have been clipped. You can see now she's been trimmed to a size that can fit, can go back into the test tube.
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1: 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The charges of corruption.
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1: We can predict and we can speak with authority that this regime will not prosecute Anita Among. Now that she has conceded, she has capitulated, she is now on the floor, she is completely rolling herself over. Over and over saying, I will not run for speakership, I'm not running for presidency, I will comply with the orders of the investigating officer, I'll do whatever you want. Literally giving up and saying, whatever you want, I'm ready, please. Actually, she's like pleading with this Tom Seven, don't kill me, don't finish me off.
0: Lord Mayor Salongeri Yasiru Kwago. 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

0: 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After consultations with the National Epidemic Response Task Force and religious leaders, we have decided to postpone the Matters Day to a later date, which will be communicated. This decision was made because Uganda receives thousands of pilgrims annually from Eastern Congo, which is currently experiencing an Ebola outbreak. To safeguard everyone's lives, it is essential that this important event be postponed. I encourage those who had begun their journey to return home, continue observing the precautionary measures. Report anyone who is sick and encourage those who are ill to seek medical care. We regret any inconveniences caused, but the protection of life must come first." 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
1: from this week ministry of finance should get ready. Auditor General should get ready. We need to clean up this country without fear or favor. We need to be corruption-free country as Uganda. Back to parliament. My message goes to MK. We need to clean up this parliament. The 12th parliament should be a different parliament for this country. We want the clerk parliament to be checked, to be investigated, none other than Adolf. We're also calling for the office of Director Finance of Parliament, who has been the only coordinator of Anita Among in the entire system. Director Finance, Mr. Onobwa of Parliament's office must be checked. We are calling for Office of Director Communications, Chris Obore of Parliament, to be checked against corruption. We are calling for Department of HR of Parliament to be checked. The leadership of Anita Among employed over 500 staff illegally here without any job advert, either in the newspapers or internally, not there. We are calling Head of Transport and Logistics, Director, should be checked. How much money is spent in a month in the names of washing cars, buses? IGG should also prove that they are working. There are a lot of matters which have gone to IGG. They must prove to Ugandans. They have not had any report about parliament. They should stop arresting Ugandans anyhow, even. Why can't they start from parliament?
0: Kwimusamu katonyeze mwenda Pal FM ekulaali omuntu wa bulijjo program by the parliament omuzirambogo na magembe Joelia mukwano gwange mwenamba buzako mwebale kutuagala mkulu Yisa Sentongo Sali 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
1: I also call upon MK to join in this struggle to see that the committees of parliament, especially committee chair of budget and the committee chair of finance with their members need to be checked, interrogated, whether in parliament now, in the 12th parliament or 11th parliament, they must be checked. The Minister of Finance in their activities was coordinated by Minister Musasizi Henry. He must be checked as well. He's the coordinator of finance and the parliament. He was the closest to Anita Among, Minister Musasizi. Therefore, the journey to set this country free corruption has just started. 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I've never pronounced, but today I want to declare, I now believe and I have hope MK is the most suitable next president of this country. I stand by that. We are fed up. We warned them, they refused.
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25: He has been the NRM chairperson for the last 10 years, but there are so many changes he has made in Kayunga. So he has made a lot of contribution to our party. NRM, no, people never felt NRM, but ever since Mr. Kalangwa came to the chairpersonship, everything changed. As I'm talking now, we are holding a meeting to see how the send-off is going to be moving.
26: We concluded the function late in the evening and we separated only last evening to hear news that he has got an artillery accident and he has died. We've lost a person whom we cannot replace. President has lost a representative in Kayunga. He has lost his senior presidential advisor. Actually, by giving him that position, trusted him so much.
27: Beyond being a politician, he's been an investor. You look at the petrol stations around here, one of the investors is Mr. Kalangwa, Radio Sauti, but also farming. He's been employing a number of our own children here.
24: Ebya Kalangwa nga tubitadde ku bbali, yombaka wa parliament akiikirira abantu be Aringa South mu lukiiko olukulu olw'eggwanga era nga y'omu ku beegwanyiza ekifo ekyobukubiriza bwa palamenti ya 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
1: From this week, Ministry of Finance should get ready, Auditor General should get ready. We need to clean up this country without fear or favor. We need to be corruption free country as Uganda. Back to parliament. My message goes to MK. We need to clean up this parliament. The 12th parliament should be a different parliament for this country. We want the clerk parliament to be checked, to be investigated, none other than Adolf. We're also calling for the office of director finance of parliament, who has been the only coordinator of Anita Among in the entire system. Director finance, Mr. Onobua, of parliament's office must be checked. We are calling for office of director communications, Chris Obore of parliament, to be checked against corruption. We are calling for department of HR of parliament to be checked. The leadership of Anita Among employed over 500 staff illegally here without any job adverts, either in the newspapers or internally, not there. We are calling head of transport and logistics director should be checked. How much money is spent in a month in the names of washing cars, buses? IGG should also prove that they are working. There are a lot of matters which have gone to IGG. They must prove to Ugandans. They have not had any report about parliament. They should stop arresting Ugandans anyhow, even. Why can't they start from parliament, IGG?
0: Era mu ngeri y'enjawulo n'afuddeyo n'alumiriza Minisita w'eggwanga avunaanyizibwa ku nsonga z'ebyensimbi Henry Musaasizi ng'amulumiriza okwenyigira mu nkwasaganya y'emirimu wakati wa Minisitule y'ebyensimbi wamu ne Paalamenti, naddala ng'ayita mu ofiisi eyali Sipiika Annette Anita Among. 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
1: I also call upon MK to join in this struggle to see that the committees of parliament, especially committee chair of budget and the committee chair of finance with their members, need to be checked, interrogated, whether in the parliament now, in the 12th parliament or 11th parliament, they must be checked. The Ministry of Finance in their activities was coordinated by Minister Musaasizi Henry. He must be checked as well. He's the coordinator of finance and the parliament. He was the closest to Anita Among, Minister Musaasizi. Therefore, the journey to set this country free corruption has just started. I repeat, I thank His Excellency Yoweri Kaguta Museveni and MK. I've never pronounced, but today I want to declare, I now believe and I have hope MK is the most suitable next president of this country. I stand by that. We are fed up. We warned them. They refused.
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3: If Thomas Tayebwa is not coming on that position of Deputy Speaker, I, Adrian Katsime Mwedesa, I will come out. And I have so many reasons why I do want to come out. We are seeing that the speakership is also vacant and they have endorsed a person. And I feel since he's been in the 11th Parliament, the 12th Parliament also needs a bridging gap of a member who is coming from a 12th Parliament. And I think I'll be a bridging member where all the camps will feel comfortable that we have a representation. And I want to make it so clear that representation is very, very crucial, especially for 11th Parliament, to have a fellow member of Parliament. Not only that, but who is capable. I am educated, I have experience, I have led, and I feel that if given opportunity, I'll make sure that I will cooperate with Parliament. I'll work together with the NRM because I have been an NRM, but also I will work together with the government as a whole and bringing together all the positions.
0: Oyono, ye mwebesa na yenga awela nkolokoto. 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
4: I am a lawyer by profession. I hold an upper class distinction class masters of law from a red brick university in the UK. I hold a bachelor's of laws from Makerere University. I hold a postgraduate diploma in legal practice from the LDC. I have been in service with government. I've worked in both the executive, the legislature and the judiciary. I was in the executive for more than 15 years. I'm known popularly for having designed the background notes to the national ID. I worked in the passport office for more than 15 years, and I have a track record as an advocate. So I believe that because I have served all the three arms of government, I'm in position to help the 12th Parliament. I know that there are new developments in the Parliament. We are going to have a lawyer, the Honorable Both of Both, who we endorsed earlier. I'm ready to work with him and bring the West Nile voice into the next Parliament. I believe West Nile deserves to have a role in the next government because of the positions already declared.
0: Ebyo nga tumaze okubisa ku bali oluvannyuma lw'okulayira ku kifo ekyobwa ssentebe wa district ye Wakiso lunaku olwaleero Engineer Ian Kyeyune ategeezezza nti agenda kulembeza okutabaganya abantu mbiti eby'enjawulo okulwanirira n'okubunyisa amawulire okukulaakulanya embeera z'abantu wamu n'okutumbula ebyenfuna mu kisanja kye eky'emyaka etaano egijja. 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
5: We are going to make sure that we follow the following 5 points. One, reconciliation. This needs reconciliation with many people, not only at party level, but also in organizations, in worker-related issues, the political and non-political, the civil service, so that we start working as a team, because we have gone through a lot in the last 15 years. Number two, we are going to lobby for this district. It's a very huge and big district. How can you lead it with only 3 secretaries? How can you lead it with only 3 committees? How can you lead it when you don't have enough resources? We are going to make sure we lobby in addition to the available resources from central government. We'll make sure we lobby within the country and outside. Number three, advocacy. This district, you cannot just sit down and cover its development. Whatever development we have here will be properly advertised, given to people to make sure that we give everyone a dose of what Wakiso is. This will help us to get investors, help us to get more people to come and work with us.
0: Ministry of Nanyizi wa kunsonga zebi entambula, wamu nengudo, ngeyambi buwake jiri guange ya UPDF. 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
8: 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I think that is the main point about Vuganya Kuchika.
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